0: Syllab.
1: La radio sauvage.
2: 88.4. I don't need nobody but you. No, I don't need nobody but you. Everybody's talking.

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1: I dedicate this verse to Mercy, that's my mother's mother. Sending love to Uncle Dee Dee, that's my mother's brother. I dedicate this verse to Pops and both my little sisters. I'm just a product of the Auntie Hilda's Auntie Listers. Tell my family that I'll be coming home for Christmas. In fact, it's me that's at the door, that's not Jehovah's Witness. Surprise, surprise, Mom, you thought I wasn't coming. I bought you flowers, Mom, I couldn't bring you nothing. A mother's love is unconditional, she was my miracle. At times I know

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One love, this for my day one, still hustling till that day comes. Yeah, one love.

That girl was as lost as me at the end of the day. And she's the only one who ever came back around to apologize. And once we both recognized why we did wrong in the relationship, it was too late. We were on two different paths and it was not fixable anymore. Man, it fucking sucks, bro.

I'm gonna say, I'm gonna say, I'm gonna say, I'm gonna say, I'm gonna say, I'm gonna say, I'm gonna say, I'm gonna say, I'm gonna say, I'm gonna say, I'm gonna say, I'm gonna say, I'm gonna say, I'm gonna say, I'm gonna say, I'm gonna say, I'm gonna say, I'm gonna say, I'm gonna say, I'm gonna say, I'm gonna say, I'm gonna say, I'm gonna say, I'm gonna say, I'm gonna say, I'm gonna say, I'm gonna say, I'm gonna say, I'm gonna say, I'm gonna say, I'm gonna say, I'm gonna say, I'm gonna say, I'm gonna say, I'm gonna say, I'm gonna say, I'm gonna say, I'm gonna say, I'm gonna say, I'm gonna say, I'm gonna say, I'm gonna say, I'm gonna say, I'm gonna say, I'm gonna say, I'm gonna say, I'm gonna say, I'

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And so if you feel your body moving, go ahead and move it. This is for all my baddies.

0: unforeseen elements that you're not going to be able to prepare for, and you will not know when it happens. Do you need to do those 10,000 hours? Of course, because those hours you put in will prepare you for that unforeseen moment when you get out of the studio and you're in the world.
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1: Hip bone connected to my thigh bone connected to my leg bone connected to my ankle bone.
0: I get so hung up on bones. A Dr. Frankenstein here.
1: Preoccupied and dedicated to the preservation of the motion of the hips.

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1: We love to funk you, Funkenstein. Your funk is the best.
0: Let me hear it for me.

So me and all my cousins my age and younger, my brother, sister and stuff, like a basically.